0: Green Charlie's Alpha 1, Mike Alpha, CT transfer 4900. We went off in 75. What's the time right now?
1: He's not anything. We were just routine fast checking him and seeing if he were working tonight or not.
0: Okay, copy.
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0: Three and one's better jump down with us.
1: 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Please don't push the girls.
0: Three and one copies.
1: 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Good evening. 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
1: 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I don't know what he can get a hold of him. 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

0: Andamos, gracias. Ich schaff's gut, hast du. Sauber. You can show up there, I want to quit as well.
1: Copy.

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RP is saying there's kids on pedal bikes in the parking lot. He believes that they should be charged with trespassing the property. That's clear. Can I do that?

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1: I need South 737, covers the Northwest Warehouse door. I got no key holder. 957-965.
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3: 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So,
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0: Creighton Road, just north of Woodman, 5 North Tom, 5 North Tom, Queen, 00, 5 NTQ, 00, flat Volkswagen.
1: Right, Woodman, 23.

Central 7232, this is Bob. Old Chevy Tahoe, we are on 72 and Adams Road. Edward Zebra Paul 0322, it's actually abandoned.

0: Bobby Fish.
1: What was his last name?
0: Harvey. Harvey.
2: Yeah.
0: I added some notes. I'll be clear.
2: Yeah.

0: 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Coming off it.
1: Thank you.

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1: Okay.
0: 37 mil, Frank Adam William 9404, FAW 9404. A black Chevy passenger car. They ran out the RO, it's looking like about 10-9 Autobahn County.
1: Retry this.

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1: Go ahead.
0: I'll be clear last and then route to 7530's location. Quick.
1: Central 7543.
2: Go ahead.
1: I'll be clear last to the complainant one contact.
2: Thank you, sir.
1: Can you go with that TX?
2: 231-620-4240, and his name is David.

0: That RO.
1: Hey, firm, I see that.
0: Alright, clear.
1: Are you out with the RO?
0: Hey, firm. Hey, 72, Hill and Town Line here. The Lone Clear POK 3, Michigan Plant, 3 King 9759.
2: Seven two,

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Clear.

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0: Can you run off that mail after in the call screen and I'll be transporting him to Munson 63 mode?
1: Right. Hold 220 to get the revoke batteries, shouldn't I?
0: Okay.
1: Central, be clear.
0: Hello?

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1: All right, Lev Munson.
0: Copy, 21-1.
1: I'll be in Rochester Jail.
2: 21-1. 7545, you clear?
3: 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Central 952. 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
2: Hold 24, I'll be clear left.
1: Okay. 933, I'm back in. Alright.

0: 28. 10-3.
1: Good evening. This is on the west.
0: Are you on the west?

0: Hello, I'm a Scalpia Welfare Check, 8088 Southwest Bayshore Drive.
1: Hello, 4528, I'm 2031.
0: 72 on Maple City Road. How about that one? On a bike. Weird noises. I think they're in distress, possibly wearing a green coat with a red shirt and black pants.
2: Kelly.
1: Kelly, Kelly.
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0: Just reference that call. I'm 95% sure it's Trespasser, like a year ago from CBS. You check that. Add it in.
1: Yeah, bye. Central, 213. 213. 205. 29 on CBS. 229 is pulling off at once, and she's not going to add it at this point.

0: Hey, I'm at 3. Just on standby. It's an Ottawa County scene. They're still checking to see if they want you guys or not.
1: Ottawa County scene. Roger. Checking weather.

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0: Come on, 13.

friend of DMS, you're being requested at the Crawford County Jail for a 42-year-old male, dizzy, blurry vision. Nursing staff advising they need to transport to the ER. Central Square, I first at 2114.

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1: 213.
0: All the other CVS.
1: Clear.
0: Further down.
1: Good, that'll be clear.

0: We'll be clear of the RP's address, and we'll be out at 3492.
1: Copy that. Alpha 3. We are clear of Monson and available.

0: 313.
1: I might have missed it, but were you able to check the trespass log for money?
0: Right, she's trespassing definitely from that location.
1: Thanks. Can you just throw that call screen, that complaint, once she's trespassing that, please?
0: Already is.

0: 수요일 오프닝. 설사 중인.
1: I believe I see the subject here at 10065 Island View Court. I'm going to be out speaking with him.
0: Captain, what are you doing?

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1: 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I have probably quit as faster. I'll have that way on the phone. Alright, appreciate it.
0: I just need...

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0: paid, but she has some bond conditions out of 3 months. That's a pretrial release order. She's showing an OSC lien, and she is a revoked driver with two prior 65s.
1: Edward Young, Edward, 8660, EYE, 8660, Jimmy and Lautner with A Black, SUV.
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0: 为我们国家出示这个票，出于党的中央政权。
1: 292. 292. 292,
0: 怎么样？这位凯文。
1: Copy, 2123. 2123.
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0: Central City Restaurant.
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0: We will also be clear available.
2: Call it.

0: Thank you.
1: Hi, we have a priority 3 response for an 84-year-old male. He is conscious and breathing. Sudden onset of illness and dizziness. He's awake and alert at this time. Priority 3.
0: Copy that. Thank you.

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0: Quick.
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0: Are you able to contact them and see what the

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0: Last of May, MAY, first of GL, common, middle Murray, MARIE, date of birth is 02-27-1976.

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Western Central 2, Station 600. Station 600, need to respond. 2250 South 47 and a quarter road. 2250 South 47 and a quarter road. Cross of E30 and 3/4. Have a report of possible illegal burn, burning leaves, possibly a second fire at the back of the property. If you could take traffic to A3, fire ops 2, Central clear at 2136.

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1: Anyway, Cedar Road and Kate Road, C-A-T-E Road. 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
1: Tornado 1 and 72. Wait, Alpha 5 tornado, I mean. So that was Grayson Flynn Booth, who was the owner there.
2: Alpha Rescue, the registered owner, Grayson Flynn Booth, 823-2002. He's null valid.
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0: looking at BOL for 911 hang up. Plot was last found southeast of Lake Road, northbound from 31. No sounds of distress, but it was definitely moving. 231.
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0: St. Catharines, got an alarm at Bowers Harbor Vineyard, 2896 Bowers Harbor Road. Tires need down. Storage motion, got no fuel.
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0: Wait, hold on, I'll wait for that.
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0: Disregard. So you can log, there's a fire at Southwest Bayshore and Cedar Bay Trail on the beach. The residents are out there just sitting, watching the fire.
1: Got it.

0: John, Paul, 9-4, Mary, JP, and, I'm sorry, JP, 9-4M. We pulled into Twin Lakes Park off of North Lawn with a white 44.
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1: 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Should be on a Nissan Rover.
0: Lexus Esperanza Bernius.
1: Yeah, can you just throw in that call sheet out, Delta?
0: Thanks. Off 4528, clear last.
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2: Yep.
1: Okay, looking for Daniel Kipley's bed intact. 7 Hagmo, there's roommates took off walking eastbound on 0.

conferences. Reading a search alarm for a fire assist at 649 Autumn View Lane, cross of Blair Valley Road and Fieldcrest Lane. The restate says the fire alarm is going off intermittently, possibly like a dead battery. Since there's no fire smoke. If you're Blair Engine 5, clear 23%.

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0: 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And you can show me 10-7, 10-11. Have a good night.
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1: What's the

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1: At Munson, 20 after.
0: Says.
2: It's going to be a gray Toyota. 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
0: 7 Nora Yellow William 03. Heading 7 NY 03. Lee McDonald, East Front Street, Black SUV.
1: Black SUV.

ULBRICH versus Eli, ELI, Middle Dallas, DALLAS. 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

0: Central 220, copy as suspicious. In contact with Chris Gatsky at the Super 8 Motel on 17 in room 117. He believes that people are attempting to get into his room by pushing their refrigerator against the wall.
1: I'm scared.
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0: 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Do you happen to have it?
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0: I'm just out on the road from 52. 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

0: 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Looks like he's on bond out of GT County and OS Healy.
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2: Central 229.
0: 229.
2: Stop mental. Check that. Harassment also needs to be taken care of.
0: Thanks, affirmative.
2: You can put me on that, I'll be out.
0: Clear. Central 213 will be clear left. Clear.
2: Can I get another unit? Not emergency.
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1: Okay, thank you.
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2: 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RP states it's going to be Suites Inn. Stations across the parking lot from Seasons Inn, apartment 108. Going to have a 6-year-old female. Believe she's having a stroke. 2 weeks ago, she started having facial tics. It's clear 112.

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0: 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Central, line East Bay Unit, going to economy in.

0: Central, second set of tones for East Bay Alpha 1, going to 1600 US 31 North. Priority 2 for a possible stroke. Drill female, so clear 115.
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1: Yeah, I'm back route.
0: Back route 160.

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1: 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What was this?
0: 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They're just yelling at one another.
1: Need to respond to this?
0: Clear.

0: 6 on Main. You said the RO was a Jessica Oakley and she was no low valid?
1: Yes.
0: Glassardini, G-U-I-N-E-Y, first to Christina, C-H-R-I-S-T-I-N-A. Mill Josephine, J-O-S-T-H-I-N-E. 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

0: 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This is. Stand by, too long. Gonna be at the TBA Credit Union off of Holiday. Check down a white pickup. I'll get you a plate in a second. Clear the white pickup. There is no plate on that truck. Clear, no plate.
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That's 220 for a file. This is Hog, Henry, Adam, and George, rest of Jill, John, Ida, Lincoln, Lincoln, Middle Affair, Frank, Adam, Henry, Edward, Robert, date of birth is 6/25/1969.

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1: We're at 2484 Maui Court. 2484 Maui Court. 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Once again, 84,742.
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0: 6 to the engine 2, party 1 response, 935 Woodmere Avenue. 935 Woodmere Avenue, have an 80-year-old male there, severe abdominal pain, also some catheter issues. Party 1 response, 138. Special 229, 229.
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1: 那里听。
0: All right, dropped off. Holly, I'll be en route back to the vehicle with the mail. This is over.
1: Clear, back en route to the vehicle with the mail.
0: You're on 45-6 traffic. Looks like we're going to be 22 and Carter with 6 Ocean Nora Henry 07. 6 Ocean Nora Henry 07. I'm not quite sure what kind of car this is.
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1: 356, step plate 6, Ocean, Nora Henry, 07, did not return. I've tried interchanging the O's with zeros, but it still did not return.
0: I think I know the issue, right?
1: Go ahead.
0: 6, Queen, Nora Henry, 07, 6QNH, 07.
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Central for CRSQ1, MMR 11, going priority 3 for a fall at 60152 Drive, going to be apartment B, as in boy, to the 76-year-old female who fell, has possible hip injury. This is 151.

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1: 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We're going to be 22 Western Hills Drive with 4 to plate 3. Ocean Frank, Zebra, Robert Charles, 30S, Zebra, Robert Charles, out of Florida. 3 Maserati.
0: 154.

0: 60. 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
1: Edward, this is Eva Mary, 5-6-4, EZM 5-6-8-4. The railroad and come up to Webster now, so we're 4-10. Clear?

0: This will be out of Florida. Lassa Herron, H-E-R-R-O-N. First Aquati, C-L-A-U-D-Y, middle Ray, R-A-Y. Male, date of birth 5-5 of 1948.
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Coast State County Unit 31, Area 3846 Stone Ridge Drive. 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

0: Good.
1: Alpha, thanks. We're right in front of Nico's Pizza, Michigan. E. Edward, T. Tom, E. Edward, 3192, ETE, 3192, White GMC, Terrain. I don't know.
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1: Copy. The driver is Alaska Defoe, B. David, E. Edward, F. Franco, Ocean, E. Edward, Frigid Allison, A. L. L. I. S. O. N. Middle K. K. Y. Date of birth is 9/14 of 03.
0: She's normal, valid.
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2: 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Sergeant Grant.
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1: 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I will log that at 0230.
0: And what time did he conduct the stop?
1: 2:19.
0: Copy. 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
1: Ok.
2: Right. 7-2 just pulled into the motor car department. A black Challenger, Michigan plate, Adam, Adam, 8, D George, D George, Adam, AA, 8, DGA, 1 knock fail.
0: 2-3-4.
3: Yamaha 4527, are we at 15?
4: Just hit 15.
3: Yes.
4: Reading at 14766 Center Road, cross of Mapleton and Smoky Hollow Road. Had a 74-year-old male with COPD having difficulty breathing, difficulty speaking between breaths. Sinclair 235.
3: 6 DVT and 27 will have her in custody.
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Edward Victor-Sam, 8625, EPS 8625, 3 Mile South Airport, the white minivan.

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Benji Central to Benji EMS 7 anonymous and ALS transfer from Paul Oliver to Munson Traverse City. To an 88-year-old male, he needs cardiac workup. He has a monitor, no drips, no oxygen. Central clear for Stones 335.

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0: 2492 Morgan Trail. I got a call from Ryan Hart with pretty bad cell phone reception. I was able to make out that he had two people outside of his house. We could hear them talking about how to get in. He said he doesn't know how they got there, most likely in a vehicle, unknown description, and that they were walking down the road to the east, did not have a description of the individuals.
1: Clear, he's got no idea who it is.
0: He's from unknown subjects.
1: Okay, that's Houston 72, correct?
0: Okay, 342. He's in between Golden and Saunders.

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0: Copy, Priority 5, please. Manistee EO 3 going to 1053 Oak Street in Manistee. No extras.
1: John, get out. We'll be allowed shortly.
0: Thank you.

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EMI Station 1, you respond to the Curry House, 5858 South 47 Road, 5858 South 47 Road, cross of East 1055 Highway in Brentwood. Central clear.

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1: 220.
0: Can I get EMS here? It looks like the subject took some, lastly, some fat burner pills and having some stomach issues.
1: Are you on emergency or non-emergent?
0: Non-emergent.

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Have a male who took some fat burner pills and found some abdominal pain. 45 pounds.

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0: 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Air 20. West of Thomas, Common.
1: What?
0: First of Keegan.
1: Austin.
0: Common. Middle of Bud. Boy Union David. Date of birth is 10-3 of 2004.
1: Check.

0: the suspicious 432 West 8th Street, West number 8th Street. RPC to the doorbell cam, two figures watching around the house. The next wheel sedan. Central 227. 227. I'll be coming in to service on the west. Where was that address? 432 West, number 8th Street. You can come in to service a little bit later. Clear.
1: 220, 213, are you good at Taco Bell?
0: Hey, Phil. Just high ETLH.
1: Okay, Lyric Central 213, I'll go over to that other complaint.

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0: 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There's nobody around and it's all secured in the home of one contact.
1: Negative.
0: Okay, how are you doing?
1: Clear.
0: Good.
1: I'm rolling down cash right now. Can you put the way for anything else or meal set?
0: No, should be good.
1: Thanks, sir. Jump 220 on 10A. Clear 220.

0: Wayland 455, I'm going to be in service. Good morning.
1: Cap 455, good morning. Cap 37.
0: Wayland 3517, same traffic. Good morning.
1: 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Cap 37.

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0: I'll be on admin for my bills.
1: Clerk.

10 Central to Benji EMS. Have a non-emergent ALS transfer from Paul Oliver, Munson, Traverse City. The 42-year-old male with diverticulitis and an abscess that needs to be drained. He's on IV antibiotics. Central clear, first home, 618.

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0: 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We'll be in service until 1600, currently in Roscommon County. 0072-11, going by 37.
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0: I'll be 10-7, 10-11. And can you please copy my landing mileage?
1: Hello, what's that?
0: I'll be 17381, and have a great day.

pullover accident. Caller states he was driving by. Looked like one passenger was stuck in the vehicle. No further calls with information at this time. It's going to be on Maple City Highway, just north of US 31. Central's clear, 650.

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0: here now, 655. Central Bravo 71. Bravo 71's en route.
1: Bravo 71 en route, 655.
0: Central, Alpha 33. Where did you say the location of this was?
1: It's going to be on Maple City Highway, just north of 31, what the caller just stated.

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1: Okay, it's right at the river on Maple City Highway, Alpha 33 will be on scene.

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1: I'm seeing a black SUV on the east side of the road, upright. Looks like everybody's out of the NSS State EMS. Southern Capital, have command until 9 engine gets here.
0: 58.
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1: Go ahead.
0: Michigan plate, when you're ready. Three NWF25. Vienna Black BMW. And she does want no preference. Me and Flat Bud.
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0: Yeah, we copy with 71, sorry.

0: 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Engine 9 will be empty.
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0: 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Could you put me on an assist to Wexford County? Just make the LEC the address for now.
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0: Appreciate it. 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

responding priority 1 at 3110 Horseshoe Drive, crossing Tyler Lane and Marmack Avenue. 67-year-old male there having some chest pain with abnormal breathing. 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

0: 19.
1: 19. I'm done, son. Have a good day.
0: Okay, you too.
2: 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After that, it should be all good.
1: Okay.

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1: Lake Street, email cracking. Central, 1194, Cutler. Street, 203 Lake Street. Had a call from a neighbor that indicated that the occupant at 203 Lake Street's dog was at the RP's house across the street. So she's been trying to contact the neighbor. To no avail, she even went across the street and knocked on the door. No one's answering. And she's just concerned for this female subject. Great. I'll head over and check it out. Central 9 Squad. 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

Dandelion Drive, cross the Lark Spur Drive, Cal Lily Lane. Calling for a 68-year-old female that fell yesterday. Now having a lot of wrist pain. 33, 736.

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0: 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Calling police about number 6.
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1: Okay, clear there, and have a service. 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
0: There you go.
1: 4025 Central. Coming to clear my 11 and in service. I have sorry, my mileage is 57720. Again, that's 57720. We have queso. Pick up 18.

0: 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I've been in contact with the neighbor. She is fine and dog's energized.
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Lexington Central, Station 22, EMS. Station 22, respond to 7836 West 24 Road. 7836 West 24 Road. Springville Township, nearest cross of North 9 Road cutoff. We're 40 female, been vomiting for over 24 hours. Central clear.

0: Central 773LB, East State, South Washington, Michigan, E Edward, R Robert, E Edward 032, E R E 032, via Black Haley.
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0: 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Have an abnormal breathing with chronic COPD. 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

0: 5 Alpha, 5 Alpha 1. You can just clear the sign refusal.
1: Okay, what's that refusal?

0: I have a civil complaint at 2933 North Main Street with Mr. Lewis. If you could check the notes there and give him a GS.
1: Clear, King. Print it all over to the squadron, please.
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0: 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Aw, thank you.

0: Lastly, EMS Peninsula Engine 2, available state and county law enforcement prior to response. Going to Peninsula Drive, just north of Camino Maria, for a iPhone crash notification. No answer on callback unknown at this point. 3827.
1: 10-9-4-9.

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0: Engine 3 will be en route to Peninsula Drive.
1: Clear that in addition to engine 2 or in place of it?
0: That will be in place, and we will... Is this just an iPhone crash, or is it all of this? Okay, we're going to be doing an ambulance, it's just going to be engine 2, engine 3 responding.

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0: 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I'm all set.
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0: Anyway, PA. 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
1: You on text with me? Clear. Thank you.

0: 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Nine-two-one, you were unreadable, just checking on you.
1: 5-5.
0: Clear. Nine. They can disregard the phone on their return, or take the phone over. 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

Affirmative, that'd be a well driving complaint northbound on US 31, short circular. Department severe wall for a red covered Ford Fusion. Registration given is the Edward or Robert J. John 9011. Edward Robert John 9011. That comes back on a 2009 Ford Fusion to the subject out of Interlochen. Described as weaving back and forth on the roadway, nearly causing a head on accident. From northbound on US 31, from Fort Lake Village. Just 30 seconds.

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1: Negative. We're going to 3952 Rock Road Northwest in Rapid City.
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1: Hey, I don't have your numbers. Did you guys put them in? 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
1: Good.
0: Going to CVS, 626 West Front Street. Looks like Monique McChani is back there making comments about harming herself, wanting to go to ATS. And she's been trespassed and was taken out of there last night.
1: Clear on that. I'll be headed out in a second.
0: Clear. 232.
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0: 227.
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0: Green sweatshirt, white shorts.
1: Fantastic. Is she still on property, do we know?
2: Yeah, as far as we know. Third hand party.
1: Right on the corner at Barrio, I'll be there in a second.

Central 418. Your control is clear, KSO. We're going to be heading to an address in Mantalona. It's going to be 9495 West Lemons Road. We'll follow up.

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1: 这。
0: Good. 45854.6. Last three is 854.6.
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1: 924.

0: Pacific Avenue's B-Well, the area of Acme Corner, a black BMW sedan, very fast, moving in and out of traffic. Just turned eastbound onto 72, 931. What's that?
1: One check.
2: Good morning, sir. You show me in the county.
1: Oh, thanks.
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0: Treating the updates on this call here. Is the property owner going to be on scene to allow him access to the property?
1: I'm not sure yet. My partner's still on the phone with one of them.
0: Okay, just let him know he needs to be there if he wants this to happen.
1: Right, we're still working on it.

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It's on the 5253 East Detzer Road, 5253 East Detzer Road at 927.

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2: River, ETA 1330. Got it up, 6-10. Copy, 617 clear. Call about 5 or 6 feet. Working with trees. He is conscious and breathing. It's happened 45 minutes ago. Has some pain in his right hip. What do you see?
1: I'm talking to 3 copies, 43.

0: We don't need a responding. Can I turn on the address? That was the address that came up on the college GPS. You're in a field, you're going to access it on Dalton Shores from 204. And then if you turn on Dalton Shores from 204, about 400 feet, there should be a two track. As you look to the west, and you should see them in the field.
1: Say 400 feet west on Dalton Shores.
0: If you travel north on Dalton Shores and about 400 feet, you'll look to the west and there should be a two track. They are in the field to the west.
1: Copy, thanks.

0: 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Even Joe was training 40.
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2: 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You've been looking for a white Ford F-150. 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

0: 1745 status check.
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0: Yeah, there's a lot of background noise. How's your status?

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1: Fair enough. 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

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No key holder reached. Am I for dispatch? 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
2: 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Check his eyes.
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2: 202.

Slash 10 SPL, reckless driver, southbound 30, corner straight. SPL for a older silver Toyota SUV, unknown plate, southbound 31, back corners. Car appears very distracted, almost ran into the RP, since clear to 3.

0: Silver City, ED25. I think this is now Forest View Hospital in Grand Rapids. Going to ALS, possible out of hand during transport.
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0: The BOL that came out at Stagney Corners, he sent it out to me. I'll update it.

Communications Group, 7th Street, near Adams Farm. An 89-year-old female has chest congestion, unable to produce anything. This central clear.

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0: 45-5, address is 13550 South Cedar Road. You'll be facing Kenneth Bellinger. He indicated somebody hit his mailbox and he would like to speak with an officer about it.
1: Hello.
2: Tom, Bravo 304. Hey, if I got... Can you show us posting at Manistee?
0: How's Manistee?

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0: Drive. 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
1: South Williams, Michigan, F Frank, A Adam, H Henry 6180, FAH 6180, Green Subaru, Forester. Truck 5.1. Then again, put in. Through to Metcalf. Can you also put us in route? We're having trouble getting an RMDT.
0: At 1580 South Garfield Avenue crosses North Forest Lane and Boone Street. A 67-year-old male there with a tree in his throat, some sort of blockage. He's in obvious distress. He is awake and breathing currently. 7 hour time getting here through. So it's 10:45, 31.

0: 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Nine of them. 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
1: I know we're to the South Capitol call in place of squad one.
2: Clear, and it sounds like we're going to be starting CPR for all units there.
3: 59. Right. I believe we're going to be closer to that Garfield call, so 6 can stand down.
4: Fifth Avenue, we're going to be starting CPR, 67-year-old male.
1: Hello.
0: You can show us around to the CPR. 1047.
3: Off of Airfield.
1: Copy that. Yeah, we have 30 miles.
0: Hello, R6.
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1: 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Apologies, Zero Control. 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
2: 227.
1: I can't leave me on this. I'm going to be going down to CVS again. Can I also get a separate time and number for this for retail fraud?
2: Sure.
1: And one more request when you have a second.
2: Okay.
1: Can I also get a time and number for smuggling?

0: your last one, is that going to be Advil or CVS again?
1: That will be Advil.
2: To 550 months, but it was a 50-ish mail load. Is that...
0: Six, 12 is on the call at 550 months.
3: Central Metro Captain.
0: Metro Captain.
3: Same. Oh, Fairfield.

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1: South Williams in West Michigan, out of Michigan, Edward at JX X-ray 047, EJX. 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
2: Hello, I'm Fox.

0: passenger car. Brake.
1: Go ahead.
0: Well, you did have a good amount of damage done to the car. I'm going to be just checking the area for Traverse City. But I'll be clear at this time with the report.
1: Everyone. This is 1105 for service check.

Kevin. He's out for you. Central Unit City Pharmacy, I feel well, driving some planes southbound 131 from Francis Road. Central Unit City Pharmacy, be well for a silver colored Kia. Registration reported was William Sam Perry, Union William Lincoln Beaver. Comes back in a 2018 Kia Rio, maybe white in color. Vehicle has a rope tied to the trailer hitch that goes into the trunk. It has one driver, one large male in the back seat. That would be reporting a very suspicious acting in nature. Southbound at 131 Francis Road, 611.

I believe I found an address in his phone at 8611 Dalmatian Road. I'm going to drive down there with David and see if he's there. Or his wife, sir.

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0: Sir, hold on.

Central, East Vail 41, Metro Squad 9, Party 3 response. 3763 Weber Road, cross of East Arbutus Lake Road, the dead end. Confirm 92-year-old male needs a lift assist. Just clear 111.

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0: 773.
1: Yeah.
2: South Williams, Palmer Park, Delta, Michigan registration. C. Charles, A. Adam, H. Henry, 394. C. A. H. 394. It'll be a

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1: That's a fact.

Control, 7535. Go ahead. Yeah, I see you right there by the control. I have that. Try and just slant.

0: Central 7535. 7535. I drove through all the lots, so it's all clear. Need some clear.
1: Clear, appreciate you, Logan.

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0: Province, Fossil, verbal argument in progress, 3452 Shoal Road, 3452 Shoal Road, Province Center, Lake Road, and Panger Road. Thanks for trying it out.
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1: Well, that's right. Okay.
2: Good morning. I'm from 11, 3 and off KSO to work on some admin paperwork. Going to be unavailable until noon.

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1: LBM 401, Ramblewood.
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2: do? Off of Kalani Drive. The Armstrong residence covering the hallway motion.
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1: Appreciate it. 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Thank you.
0: Copy that.
2: Control 7535. Yeah, when you get a chance, can you... by the jail, there's any complaint that needs to be signed.

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Central 5. 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EMS is on the way, but they're coming from Bel Air. Okay, closest.

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1: Alpha.
0: You control center out.
1: 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He said he's on the north side of the road. Across from 2559 Titus, which is right by Rockwater.
0: Copy that.

0: Central 11. Individual to the EMS barn in Mancelona. The EMS just wants to meet us there.
1: Okay, I'll let them know and redirect them.

0: Franklin.
1: Just advise I'll have to wait with me. I'll be in route to the EMS bar. It'll be for EMS.
0: That's why you turn off EMS station. I mean, for it. 1202.
2: That advise the EMS responding unit and they're redirecting to the main phone station.

We will. Okay, well, you can show me on the phone. There's no problem. We break for the address. I'll be at. Go ahead. Address is going to be 3665, TT Weekly Room. I'm going to be in apartment 102. I should be on site for status. Probably 1204.

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1: Station Street in Wellington, north side, across from Safe Harbor for a mailing on the ground.
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0: Rush 3 MMR, Acme Whitewater, responding priority 1 at 9009 East M72, cross of Vinton and Broomhead. First 47-year-old male having an allergic reaction to shellfish. He is having difficulty speaking between breaths. They do not have an EpiPen on hand. Just clear 12, priority 1.

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1: 1214. 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Please, can I get a file on the register?

0: patient's going to be out back behind the building. 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

0: east across the West Hammond Road, Hammond Place South. A medical pendant press, GPS, plotting in this area. They gave this address for their subscriber. Unknown age male, unknown problem there. Such clear, 218.
1: The dog, you mean out to doggy jail?

0: That's like it. Well, my quest driver westbound on 31 from 3 miles, maroon Chevy Cruze. It was speeding through construction and cutting vehicles off. This heavy window tent link of Edward George Lincoln 4669, central clear at 1219.
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Have a house fire there. Central's clear.

0: 1234 VOL for dubbing complaint, heading northbound on North US 131 in Devonville. Kind of before a yellow semi-truck, caller was unable to obtain a plate, driving about 70, picking up off, heading northbound on North US 131 just past Devonville. That's for clear, 1227.
1: Well, that was clear.

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0: 31 north and 5 mile. The Michigan First Life Fleet. Sam, Adam, Nora, Boy, Robert, Nora, 1. S-A-N-B-R-N, 1. It's going to be on a blue truck.
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Center debating Metro Squad 1, MMR 1 responding. Prairie 3 at 1462 West South Airport Road at Sparky's Diner, cross of Lafreniere and Linden Avenue. A 91-year-old female there had a near fainting episode. She's now awake, alert, oriented, and breathing. Going to be right out front in the black Jeep Cherokee. Central Clear 1256, Prairie 3.

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Grace Episcopal Church, 341 Washington Street. Mr. Lance White there said that there's a Dustin who's apparently been following him around for the last days and weeks.

for the other one? $3,000.

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0: Midtown, Alpha 3. We are clear of Kalkaska and we are out of service. We are going to Munson to boarding drug bag exchange.
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0: 927 Woodmere Avenue, apartment number 1. 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He's supposed to meet with Akshay Shulman to pick up kids, and she never showed up. He wants to go to the apartment.
1: Good.
0: And RP is currently at the LAC.

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0: Thank you all for your team. Can I get a file on the 28, and then I have a file for you when you're ready.
1: And comes back to Happy Dog Acres. Go with your pup. Well, in across the park in Hammond, 32-year-old female there, bleeding from the hand. 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She's awake and breathing. Clear 13:27:33.
0: Charles Henry Edward Lincoln Lincoln Edward, date of birth 10/16/77.

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1: King 534-465-603-797.

Western Central, EMS Station 2. EMS Station 2, units are needed to respond to 7094 East 18 Road, 7094 East 18 Road. And a 65-year-old male, he has a boil on his bottom that is now spreading down to his leg. Central's clear.

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0: Lexington Central, EMS Station 3, Camac Fire 30, first responders. Lexington Central, EMS Station 3, Creekway first responders using their needed to respond at 214 North Mitchell, 214 North Mitchell. Have a 58-year-old female, unresponsive, unsure if she's breathing. Central Square.
1: One.
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3 and off 2 units to respond to Beeman Road for a welfare check, possible domestic between Faith Horn and Dylan Weinrich.

0: call you.
1: I have Mom on TS calling from Lake City. Apparently, Faith has called her several times. Every time she calls back, she can hear arguing in the background. They hang up. Apparently, Faith is 3 months pregnant, right?
2: Go ahead.
1: According to Mom, they have been arguing off and on all day today. Apparently, Dylan made her walk a mile down the road and back. Again, cannot maintain contact, but they are both apparently at the residence on Beeman Road. Mom's not certain if anything physical happens, but is assuming that based off their history.
2: Copy that. One seven. One seven, Anthony.

0: And apparently the fifth wheel is not there. This is just going to be like the pole barn and shop area.
1: Copy, I'm familiar. Probably in Earl. 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
0: Afternoon, I'm in service till midnight. I'll be general unless I'm needed elsewhere.
1: Clear, over.

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1: Afternoon, double level 7241, going by 7232. I'm until midnight, starting out Calcutta.
0: Yeah, I'll get that thing.
2: Good afternoon, I'm in service schedule.
3: Good afternoon.
4: Up at the 520 security. It sounds like he is off property docked at Little Vegas out there. I think he just drove by.
1: Clear, that's gotta be 18. I'm still on H Street.
4: Oh. More than likely it is 218. 218, 227.
1: Yes.
4: Copy that.
1: So if you're off property, then you're probably all set.

0: am clear, and they are clear, and should be all set.
1: They want to officially
0: apologies. Jerry, what'd you say?
1: Do they want an official trespass given?
0: Like, just as long as he's off property, he's a little verbally aggressive, but now he's gone, they're all set.
1: Okay, and yeah, that's him down there.

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1: 哎，高老师。

0: Okay, Shelby, clear him.
1: Clear for Jones.
0: Central 227.
1: 227.
0: The 218 is all set. Series all set here. I'll need you to clear this so I can take care of that lost opponent.
1: Clear.
0: Bridge is clear.
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Pigeon Long Lake EMS, responding priority 3 at 588 Minkin Drive, cross of Reeds Run. 87-year-old female there took a slip and fall. She needs a lift assist. Central clear, 1403 Bird 3.

Moment. Still not stopping. The 5 Lincoln Victor, Lincoln 1-1, 5LV L11. Yeah, hot, honestly, maybe I'm calling number now, I'm nervous.

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1: High five, I'm going to be out on Beeman.
0: Individuals back up in the ambulance bay. They do officially want to trespass as soon as I take this.
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0: Well, I lost some time back here after my son.

0: Yes.
1: Nice, and FYI, I'm stuck behind traffic right now on 8th Street, but I'll be on that way. They're working on getting full name and everything for us. They want him trespassed indefinitely. Sounds like he's kind of making his way towards the construction lot there by the ambulance there.

0: information.
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1: Go ahead.
0: We thoroughly checked the property. Break. Central 7232, you chose clear. I'm trying to ITX, neither one I'm picking up at this time. Both units will be clear, no report.
1: Question for you, do you want me to leave it as a welfare check or change it to something else?
0: Welfare check's fine, thank you.
2: Central Expo will say you have a suspicious over East Bay Flats, female pulled a mattress on the dumpster and is now sleeping on it. On the sidewalk.
3: 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Do they have a description of the female by chance?
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1: 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I'll be in service till midnight. We'll be a monster on a detail. Happy shift.
0: 32.

St. James, BLL Rifle Driver, northbound 131 from Lakeshore Drive, free. Over 4 Explorer, Frank Adam, Adams 6673. And all over the road, northbound 131 from Lakeshore, Central Clear 4246.

I checked Verdickville Road and that place in Maple City. I didn't see the truck. Copy that, thanks. Post up on 72, I'll give it a little more time here. But I left messages with both.

Central's Paging City Rescue. Responding emergent for the doctor on scene at 630 West 14th Street. The urgent care across the division. 65-year-old male there with some chest pains.

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1: 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Possibly too much wind.
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1: You have two Michigan files when you're ready to help you. Number one is going to be Brandon Lee Sanborn, last of Sanborn, S. Sam, A. Adam and Nora, B. Boy, O. Ocean, R. Robert, N. Nora, first of Brandon, B-R-A-N-B-O-N, middle of Lee, L-E-E. Date of birth, 5-14-1975, break for two.
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1: Last name, Sanborn. First of Colin, C-O-L-L-I-N, middle of Robert, R-O-B-E-R-T. Date of birth, 5-4 of 2006.

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1: 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So just hang out for quite a while.
0: Okay.

Station 6 have reports of lots of smoke in the area of State Road and Fewens Road. Caller was on the two tracks off of State Road. What three words for his location are messengers, reputable, and secret? He says there's an abnormally large amount of smoke in the area. Would like someone to go and check it out. Sounds was clear. First tone, 1509.

0: and 12, about 56 acres, so you're aware. 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
0: 贵妇听过。
2: OK, that was she, on Evan.
3: Six, seven, four, on Evan.

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All units, be well. Westbound, fingers home, shipping. Could be a red Silverado. Can't keep it between the fog line and center line. Extremely erratic. Traveling 35, 40 miles an hour.

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2: Just advising, the vial contained, I believe it's called geocache. I just put it back. So, you can show me clear.
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2: This is Beijing, MMR 12, responding non-emergent prisoners on scene at 2828 Concord Street, going to room 112, A is in Adam, Village Travers Point, Cross of Maple and Rennie. 87-year-old female there with a hematoma on her hip. Central Clear 1526. Oh, yeah. 1526.
3: 27 with the City 2 Jail Control coming in your way. Landers Sally Port with one male. 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
0: 1.
1: For 12. For 12. In route to the villas.
0: Okay.
1: 12. En route to the villas.

0: Copy, 11-1.
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0: You are absolutely correct. I'm sorry about that.

12. Michigan Mail, it's going to be verbal. Aaron Dane Robbins, last of Robbins, R-O-B-B-I-N-S, first of Aaron, A-A-R-O-N, middle of Dane, D-A-N-E, date of birth, 10-13-1983.

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0: comes back 2002, Suzuki Grand Vitara to Tessa Johnson, fight plate. Not verified insurance, and no plate assigned to it.
1: Got it.
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0: I'm going to be 131-22 west, right here. 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It looks like a mission plate. 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
1: There you go.

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Looks like in-house he's the third. All the info I'm looking at for the criminal branch out of Kalkaska.

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1: Central.

Central, OR6, Metro Angela, two response, 1-2, Buffalo Wild Wings. The side entrance or back entrance next to Jude's Barbershop. A 33-year-old female there, nosebleed, they're unable to get stopped. 1545.

0: 正常的。
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1: I think I'll be general and 2-5 is going to check in at your east car at 4, but I'm available if you need something now.
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2: That's 912, I can take that.
0: Here's 912.
1: Clear, thank you.
3: Alpha Airport Road, Buffalo Wild Wings, 34 female nosebleed.
2: Yeah, we're sitting well for nosebleed.

Lake Fire. We have a report of a brush fire at the end of Glover's Lake Lane off of Glover's Lake Road. 1547.

part of the brush fire. We have a brush fire on Glover's Lake Lane at the end near Swanson Road, 1548.

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1: 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I'm on TX with a relative about the dirt bike.
0: Copy. Thank you. Clear, no fire available.

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2: It is out, however, it just needs to be checked out. 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
1: Status.
0: Good status here. Show me clear of the stop and clear the county. Good day.

0: Central, 24. 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
1: See that.

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0: 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So,

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0: On location.
1: 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I'll be out of service. Have a good night.
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0: Central 418. Do you have any ETA on tow?
1: He said he was going that direction, so should be shortly.
0: Copy, thanks.

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0: Center City is going to shortly in Hall Park head north towards the beta bus station in front of the library. 48-year-old Hispanic male wearing gray sweatshirt and blue jeans. Yelling at folks, throwing things around, acting strange. 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
3: Central from Rush 1, we're going to be out on Glover's Lake Lane investigating. Captain 1 will have Glover's Lake Lane command.
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EMS Station 1, units are needed to respond to Serenity AFC 283. Other vitals and show some seizure activity. Central, clear.

City EMS, Human Rescue Run, Cherry Hill Apartments, Building 577, Ramsdale Road, Apartment 19. We have a 69-year-old female, possible heart attack, 15.

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Hamilton Central, any units can start 410, check out 1310, East Eddy School Road. Have a domestic assault in progress. 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

0: Central Unit heading for east in School Road. Sounds like the LC is getting trying to hit us, just throwing things at him. And just an update, he is currently separated from her.
1: Control 24. Central 9 for 8, I'm out in the area.

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0: Five,
3: he just disconnected, but I can call back and let him know. Clear, I'm talking to him.
0: Oh, thank you.
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0: Have a good night, 16-27.

You have any reports of a peacock that somebody's missing?

Valley and Willett, and there's one on the loose out here. Any reports?

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0: 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I can give them a message.
1: No, thank you.
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1: Could be also, thank you.

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1: 51573.

0: I'm in run number for a 60-year-old female dog bite. That's correct. I'll walk in.
1: Okay.

0: Central 933 South to you. And I don't need status from here. I'll be all set.
1: Copy.

0: I'm just gonna have the distribution. There's one at least 2288 lane, started out the open line and could hear someone say, get away from me. Says he's trying to break up this girl and that she threw some things, but he's walking away now and that he's at the strip area. Make sure they're good. Central 965 and 925.
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Drill 48 in traffic. 571 water shoots. Gray Honda Edward John Mary 7832. Five oh one squad trail. Leg unable to walk on it. The end of the woods, the internet address, Central Square.

Definitely not from Cedar Creek. He's not going to transport out parts to be going in that month in POV. It's still available.

0: 7232. They've got the message. They're working on it. They'll get back to me here in a few minutes.
1: Okay, that makes sense. Central 418, can you give me the file on the registered owner of this vehicle?

Central, 7545, track stop. 7545. 3 Nora Charles King Street. I'm calling you, William Chevrolet, 31 7th grade BMW.

0: 96592. Murphy's back on the line. I had questions about getting the female half out of the residence. He's going to be at the entrance to the park. Do you want to meet him there?
1: Yes, I'm copy, sir. I'm almost there. 2-5's clear. Nine five six. I'll be 10-7. Have a good one.
0: Central 40, can you control us, clear?

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He is bald. He's got some blood on his face, urinated on the building. He seems totally incoherent. 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
2: Go ahead.
1: Metal Lane. 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
0: And they were requesting a hold, so if you please launch, they'll pick up the kill desk.
3: Clear of that, you can show one in custody.
0: Seven, two, one.

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1: the area of Olson's North Long Lake, 3850 North Long Lake Road. RP State Zero is a older male in a gray Volkswagen Passat, license plate Edward Robert Tom 875. Last seen heading towards Cedar Run with an unknown direction of travel from there. Took a big swig out of a vodka bottle and then kept driving. Such clear 1702. The RO's address is going to be on Barney Road. Please go to.
2: Good afternoon.
3: In Crawford.
2: Copy that. Yes, sir.
4: Five status check. Good status. Clearing stop.
1: Central
4: 965.
1: I spoke with Justin. He'd like me to go check on Tara, and then I'll come back and chat with him again.

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1: 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Let's give me your call.
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1: There's good, no crane here. I'm going to go back and talk to Justin about fuel issues, but I'll be all set.
0: Clear. 925, I see you're just pulled up from the outset.

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3: This is 240 Street, call from Michael Napati, said him and his brother Christopher. At this point, Michael's been drinking. Next level, 17.
1: 13, I'm clear, we'll be clear in a second.
0: In traffic.
1: Speaking.
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0: 5, we'll be out at 1-1. So, BBSO.
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0: No, sir.
2: I'm on my Alpha 1.
0: Alpha 1.
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3: Where are you going?
1: Leon, I would be last of Red, R-E-D-D. First of Bruce, B-R-U-C-E. Middle of Wayne, W-A-Y-N-E. Be a black male, 7-23 of 86.
4: 232. Hi, I can head over to Front Street.
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1: You can show us an out for that transfer. Time. 2-1 out of Grand Rapids. Lower Peninsula pickup.

0: status?
1: My status is good. I'm with the mail half. If you run his file, I didn't know what he has a dump 10-9.
0: I ran his file and gave it back to you on lien. Did you copy that?
1: Check my radio.
0: He has 2-10-9 out of Kent County, 1 out of Grand Rapids, so 3 total.
1: Are they confirmed or we need to confirm those?
0: 2 are confirmed, 1 would need to be confirmed.
1: I'll advise.
0: Thank you, everyone.

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1: Guys,
0: yeah, we

0: I'm just going to have a, maybe we'll hang up from a cell phone that flies on Drecker Manor, or Drecker Traverse Manor. Like, we've had quite a few hang-ups from this phone, but never able to track down who it is. And we're unable to reach staff either at this time. Central 958.
1: Yes. For how far past Clear Lake State Park is

0: 1729.
1: Neutral, 5 to 50 on LP. Go ahead. Yeah, just keep coming north on 33. You'll go past the elbow in, and when you come past the elbow in, there's a whole bunch of fire trucks at 33 and Tomahawk. Come north, and you'll see flagging at the Y. It's all good road in here.
2: Clear.

0: Wheel 45.5, I'm going to go with.
1: And just to advise us in that transcript, yes, he called back to the public's left, so he wants it noted as info for the time being, and he'll call if anything else changes.
0: Copy that.

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0: State County. Assault that just occurred, 1822 Pine Drive, south on the line. They said Joshua Budzinski across the street walked over while he was getting his mail from the mailbox and headbutted my RP. RP then pepper sprayed him and ran back inside of the house, denying EMS at this time. They said that Joshua is ETOH, no weapons seen or mentioned. The assailant is running inside and outside of his own home now, acting erratically. He lives at 1811 Pine Drive. All parts are separated at the time. Stay away for dispatch.
1: 45 and 9 25.

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It's on the 13314 North Phillips Beach Shores for smoke alarm going off. No smoke or flames visible. Up, you just cannot get them to turn off. 6 hours to 21, 717.40.

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0: Engine 611, Alpha 691 will be in route 4, speak shores.
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0: Civil Unit 6, copy traffic violation southbound. C202 swerving all over the road, going about 50 miles an hour. Again, southbound from Sugar Lane Market on 22.
1: Well, for about 28L. Take a look forward on my way in.
0: Travel 5.
1: We are from Travel 5. Go ahead.
0: All three are confirmed and they want to have place.
1: Colin, could you say again?
0: Referencing Mr. Red, all three are confirmed and want hold place.

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1: Good status, just trying to track down the personal staff here.
0: Clear.

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1: Yes.
0: Yes, I know that. All the RPs are about to run.
1: Thank you for your...

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1: Copy. Copy, not the jail with one.

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1: Penny, 6691, 6192, are you clear?
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1: Thank you, Vicky. 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
0: To the Discover backup, catch up with that vehicle.
1: Thank you for the question.

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1: 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I'm 22 and 37 there, and got behind him, weighed me down. 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
0: Obvious.

0: Yeah, 428, they stopped here on Rudolph Road, on the side of the road. I'm just going to pull over and talk to them.
1: I mean, you can realize this is the same DOL car, because that one was going down M22.
0: Yeah, same plate. EXQ2202.
1: Copy.

P-E-R, Church of Nora, N-O-R-A, Middle, J. John, E. Edward, A. Adam, N-O-R-A, N-O-R-A, E. Edward, Edward 12, 11, 62.

0: instead of sitting in this kind of drunkenness complaint, people from East Front Street, Bay Area Pet Hospital, behind there in the alleyway, there's a 40-year-old white male wearing a blue hat, tan jacket, khaki pants. He's making some rude gestures at people. Now is just laying in the middle of the alleyway. No contacts were made with anybody in a weapon scene. Likely intoxicated. I'd like him to check out. Come over to dispatch.
1: Central 213, I'll talk to him.
2: Who's in the room?

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1: I see.
0: Dairy Lodge, and it's going to get to my stream. I'll be clear, Norfolk.
2: Station 1,

0: Cleveland 45-5, we're going to be out of service. Have a good night.
1: Cleveland 45. 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
1: Be on the female RO, Mia Leslie Powers. Date of birth is 12/19.
0: So it's 220.
1: From the RA, from in service on the east.
0: Clear on the east.
2: I'm going to clear on that one of them.
1: I did, Gabby. Thank you. I can copper drive with a black Infiniti sedan.
2: Okay.
1: Perfect. Really?

Terminal 6 and Terminal 5, are you on anything? Negative. Copy, I'm out at the office. Copy.

0: 45 for a note.
1: 12.
0: We clear the verbal.
1: 1815.
2: Yeah, 39285, go to room 113, cross the 45. Mucus, feeling generally unwell. That's clear, 1815, 33.

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One Queen William David 28, one QWD 28, Jimmy Garfield 8th Street with Lincoln Navigator.

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0: Should be out of Michigan. Last is going to be Okma, Ocean, K King, Mary, A Adam, Purse of Lewis, L O U I S, Bill Clarence, C L A R E N C E. Did with a 7-17 of 45.
1: He is going to Alice.
0: Have an answer.
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4: 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That's clear. 18-22-31.
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1: 18 and 25 Cedar. 7 PSA. 24 Greco. 7232 Grep City in Archer. I have one case, so you can head over to 506 North Cedar. It's going to be above apartment A10.
2: Central 225, Leon of the 5. 225. Taking I Ida, O Ocean, G George, A Adam, M A, A Adam, Richard Larry, S Sam, H Henry, A Adam, L Lincoln, A Adam, R Robert, Y Yellow, Virtus 913, 88, native female.
1: Central 7545. You show me en route to 17 for a detail. Of course. 18, what's the nearest cross?
0: Central, squad 1.
3: Squad 1.
0: And the return time.

0: The Rose Fortenberry, that date of birth. 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
1: Clear, yes.

0: That's 220 over 5-3 whenever you're ready.
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0: That's in Field of King, Idaho, Chin, George, Ida, Mary, Adam, First of Calvin, Charles, Adam, Lincoln, Victor, Ida, Nora, Middle of Jacob, John, Adam, Charles, Ocean, Boy, 317 of 1988.
2: 1835.
1: That's not trivial.
2: 1836.

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1: Seventh. 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That will be out.

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0: for you, Alpha 1.
1: I'm out of jam.
2: This is Indian, a female left of Hudson, all at Fall, Sam, Nora. First is Rose Ellen, R-O-S-E-E-L-L-E-N, middle of Marie, Common, date of birth 4/26 of 80.
3: Second,
4: be a juvenile male, left of Weber, William Edward Boy, Edward Robert. First of Caden, K-A-D-I-N, middle of Michael, Common, date of birth 2/2 of 10.

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1: 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Joe's out of Austin.
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0: Go ahead.
1: Something that's going to be Novo Valid, the mail is, no record problem on that floor.
0: 10-4, sounds like just a family dispute, nothing physical. We'll be 10-8.
1: 18-45.

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1: 3-4. Can you show us how that's going?
2: Ending mileage of 1.3. We're having NDT issues.

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1: 20, Cassidy, 1850.
4: Tell them to slow down.
1: Alright.
0: He's calling into the front of Dan's house.
1: Four there.
2: 32-0. 30 clear on standard call.
1: Okay.
4: Where are they at?
2: Only way.
0: We're all at the
1: moment. Side of the millet.
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0: vehicle mechanic brakes on the two track. They have been consistently walking north for about this season. They have not responded to any calls, and every time I hang the line up, it recalls through to the system.
1: So, I'm not completely sure. The RP is his sister. She's calling from New Mexico. I think she's been in contact with the dad, and so it's kind of being relayed third party.
2: Okay.
3: Okay.
0: Or emergency. No.
1: Clear. Be en route. 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
0: And runs the GL starting at 66.096.5 break.
1: 1856, good.
0: Can you have the GL some extra people ready for us?
1: Thank you, sir. 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
1: 生。Thank you for doing arrival of jail ending 66097.
0: 继续这边。

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1: Our pass in 10835 Naples. Doubt my AVL is still working, but we haven't seen anyone yet.
2: Line just disconnected. It looks like the last thing the table to give me was right at Cambridge Naples, so.
1: Alright, clear. I'll head down that way.

0: 4, I just got another phone call, and the ping does indicate to be on Cannon Bridge, right at the intersection of Naples and Cannon Bridge, on the left-hand side of the road, is where it's showing.
1: Hey, from we advise. Looks like a single individual.
0: Perfect.
1: Looks like a white male, blue t-shirt, brown pants, tennis shoes, he's got a white beard, waving me out.

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0: Myself and Travel 6 are heading to Hurricane Road. We have an unwanted subject, unknown, possibly homeless.
1: Captain 1942.

0: April 24th. I put that mail file in the CAD comment. If you could run that, give me a return, please. Lance was calling yesterday. He came off today with a different car. Got his car stuck and is calling off of a tablet. So we're going to loop around, try to find his car, send a picture of it to 258 Tire.
1: Oh, yeah.
0: I have him with me, starting mileage 59855. Maybe heading back out towards Fletcher, down to Cannon Bridge.

0: Central 54. Do you mind giving Tucati a carrier call? Looking to use their winch truck. If you could just have them respond down to Fletcher Camp Bridge. Central Engine 12.
1: Valid. No, no, what's up? Valid TPO.
0: Clear on that. Thank you.
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3: 1920.
4: Okay.
3: 3 months in near Mad Mike's computer business with a bicyclist.
4: Okay.

0: Sorry about 28.
1: We're going to be clear of this address heading to the Nathaniel Rose Wine Tasting Room. I can get you the address in a minute.
0: Copy 1922.

0: this is actually Alpha 6. We are Claire Munson, and we will be out of service for the rest of the evening. Have a good night.
1: Copy, I got you out of service. Have a great night.
2: Roger.
3: FYI, I just chatted you. I have a gentleman detained around.
2: Clear, I'll send him a message.
3: Thank you.
4: New Isle, 4056.
3: 4056.
4: See that traffic violation in Empire. We are out of position and tied up right now, so you can close it out.
5: Copy, I did let the RP know that you were tied up on something. That would probably be the case. He just wanted us to have the plates in case this happened again in the future.
4: Copy, thank you.
6: Five on office.

0: in service around 7-1-4. I'll be heading up towards the Tomahawk Fluffy Park.
1: Copy. Thanks, Kevin.

0: 12 Central.
1: 4. We made it to the car, just off Cannon Bridge, and then back north down Small. 5986 0.
2: I'm just switching over my uniform. I'll be out there in a minute.
0: Copy.
3: Use his cell phone best he can. If for any reason he cannot, he will use his radio. He's going to try to kick the elbow.
1: Where I'm at, if you could send him my work cell number, my personal has no signal.
3: Great, I'll do that right now.
1: Nineteen,

Central OK, this is AOL, speeding driver,

0: 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When you get a chance, you reach out to 258 and get on 40 Wayne, and then hit me up on it when you're there. Central 232.
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1: Hello?
0: Will you clear that address? I'm going to be knocking on some doors on Wildwood for a little bit.
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Voyager Central to Henry Rescue EMS Station 1. Henry Rescue EMS Station 1, need to respond to 6758 E34 1/2 Road, 6758 E34 1/2 Road, Cadillac, cross at South 37 Road and South 39 Road. I have a 65-year-old male, plenty of chest pain, difficulty breathing. Advised that he does have a history of cardiac issues and is on O2. Central clear at 1936.

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0: 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Station 300, need to respond for a brush fire. 1880 North Backhaul Trail. 1880 North Backhaul Trail.
1: Yeah.
0: It's going to be behind the residence, cross of East 22 Road and East Long Lake Road. Got a report of a large fire behind the residence with a male subject on scene. Take traffic to Avery Fire Ground. Central clear, 1948.

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0: Jefferson, P. Paul, E. Edward, A. Edward, E. Edward, A. Adam, R. Robert, S. Sam, O. Ocean, and Noah, Forrest, Stout, Tyler, T. I. E. L. E. R. Middle of Anthony, A. N. T. H. O. N. Y. Date of birth 5/21/98.
1: Sam, I.

0: Mr. Pearson shall, he has an OSC in lien. He has 3 10-9s, 2 out of Kalkaska, 1 out of Grand Travers, and he is a suspended driver.
1: Can we see if Kalkaska wants him?
0: Kalkaska?

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0: Central, 7230, checking out. Good evening, in service, Sergeant Alvin Crawford, onto Host 600.
1: Clear,